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executive 2022 GMT KDLS.

はい、空いてました。

that 104 Maple and Maze, the motorcyclist that fell got off the bike, said no EMS, got on the bike and drove off. I tried calling the calling party if they wanted contact. No answer times two. Can you advise?

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1: 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There's only been occupants in the vehicle. I'll go identify.
0: Ten four, negative 29 otherwise.

0: 32 passenger, last is St. Charles, 1037 with finding any OLN. That subject, negative 1029. Other passenger, last is St. Charles, first of E. Edward. That's a valid OLN. Expires 2/27 from Wichita. The permit, negative 1029 as well.
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1: 296 westbound, exit ramp to West Street. Unknown state, 0917. It's on a Ford Escape.
0: 296 service with me, K96 west, exit to West Street. Unknown state. Thank you for that.

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1: A white Ford Escape, newer model.
0: Okay. Anything to do with

0: Kenny from the hangar.
1: 340, 8340. 332, original 44.

0: which tell units have a report of an abandoned vehicle in the lane I-135 northbound 2nd Street. I-135 northbound 2nd Street, Central County. It's a silver four-door sedan, unknown 28, in the lane.
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0: 101, we had a disturbance call at Chance 1106 South Seneca. It's reported that a male trying to hug females inappropriately. The business wanted him to leave. He did so southbound on Seneca in an older Chevy red pickup. There's no one to contact. How'd you like the advice?
1: 101.
0: Thank you.

our driving complaint, Douglas and Old Manor, going eastbound. There's someone speeding sort of now in traffic. Silver Chrysler, four-door, bearing 107, Mary Victor Frank. Last seen, Douglas and Woodlawn, eastbound. No accidents, no injuries, no contact. 922.